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Proximity creates empathy, a closeness.

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We can never see the whole picture. We can never see the whole picture. Because it was never distance. Distance never made the heart grow fonder. It's closeness.